0: this journey. Well, what time do you eat breakfast, if you even do eat breakfast? Some people aren't breakfast people, and apparently we need to be. A new research was done with 31,000 adults. Researchers looked at how they eat breakfast and what time of day, because that apparently is important. Apparently, you want to eat breakfast between 7 and 8 a.m. And of course, this is going to vary depending on your schedule. I'm assuming they probably base this on people who work like an 8 to 5 type of situation or 9 to 5 type of work. But for those of us who stay up a little later, you know, that may not be the case. But they do say you want to eat your first meal of the day around 7 or 8, or I would imagine, you know, pretty soon after waking up if you're working, say, a third shift.
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9: We have a dry forecast through the upcoming weekend. Overnight tonight, clear skies, low 52. Tomorrow, sunny, warm, 80 degrees. That's 13 degrees above average. A south breeze, 5 to 15 miles an hour. On Wednesday, light north breeze, partly cloudy, cooling back to a high of 74. From the Storm Center at Keloland TV, I'm meteorologist Jay Trollback.

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0: Well, it's Monday night, so we appreciate you making us a part of the start of your work week again. But if you went to the movies over the weekend, chances are you went to see Avengers Endgame. It's back in the theaters because they are getting ready for Avengers Doomsday. So this version of Avengers Endgame has some extra scenes that were not in the one before from years ago. And, well, it's broken a record. Avengers Endgame is back at number one on the all-time global box office chart after the second weekend of the release of the Encore Edition with the extra scenes. And game's overall total has now been bumped to $2.92 billion. And Endgame's still on the third domestically of all time. Spider-Man Brand New Day still holds that record. But yeah, globally, it's Endgame.
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12: No rain in the forecast until next week at the earliest. Clear sky tonight, low 52. Tomorrow, sunny and very warm, high of 80. A south breeze, 5 to 15 miles an hour. On Wednesday, a light northerly breeze. So with partly cloudy skies, we'll cool it back to, if you can call it cool, 74 for a high. From the Storm Center at Kelloland TV, I'm meteorologist Jay Trobeck.

0: Justin Bieber, that's Intentions. I'm Karen. It's October 5th. It's time for us to go back on this day in history to learn something. And it was on this day 26 years ago, the year was 2000, that the TV show Gilmore Girls premiered on the WB. And no wonder it's a fall favorite. It premiered this time of year. It ran for 7 seasons and then returned for a Netflix miniseries back in 2016. Yeah, it premiered, though, on this day. Hard to believe, 26 years ago.
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0: There's Michael Jackson and Smooth Criminal. Well, it's time now for your good news story for your Monday night. This is a story about how something unexpected can come from, well, bad weather in this case. There was a couple that was getting married last week in Outer Banks, but the recent storms cut off access to the highway to get to the area of the wedding. So most of their family and friends could not make it to the location. So basically an open invitation was posted on social media asking local people or visitors who were already there to show up and help make the day special for the bride and groom. And they did. In the end, more than 400 people showed up to watch the two people that they had never met get married, including a DJ and a photographer. What an amazing story.
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11: We have a dry forecast through the upcoming weekend. Overnight tonight, clear skies, low 52. Tomorrow, sunny, warm, 80 degrees. That's 13 degrees above average. A south breeze, 5 to 15 miles an hour. On Wednesday, light north breeze, partly cloudy, cooling back to a high of 74. From the Storm Center at Kello Land TV, I'm meteorologist Jay Trollback.

0: at Savage Garden. My name is Karen, and if you were watching Saturday Night Live over the weekend, you were in for a surprise because Taylor Swift showed up unexpectedly. Yeah, so actress Dakota Johnson was the host for Saturday Night Live this past weekend, and she and Taylor Swift are friends. Taylor jokingly crashed Dakota's monologue to show up as her therapist, so to speak. But yeah, so if you missed it and you want to check it out, if you have the Peacock app, you should be able to go and check that out for Saturday Night Live.
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0: 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I'm Karen. Find me anytime on Instagram at Karen on the Air. 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

0: Alex Warren. It's Ordinary. My name's Karen. And right now, we are talking breakfast, even though it's, well, not anywhere near breakfast time, I guess, you know, depending on your schedule. You might be eating breakfast right now. Researchers just looked at the breakfast times of more than 31,000 adults. And I'm going to imagine they base this off of people who work like an 8-to-5 sort of a schedule, because they say that the healthiest time of day to eat your first meal is between 7 and 8 in the morning. The later in the day you wait, they say it actually can negatively affect your health. Of course, this is going to be different for somebody who possibly works a second shift or a third shift, because we're not all up at first thing in the morning. So, you know, it may depend, but basically I think they're saying eat not long after you wake up.
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13: No rain in the forecast until next week at the earliest. Clear sky tonight, low 52. Tomorrow, sunny and very warm, high of 80. A south breeze, 5 to 15 miles an hour. On Wednesday, a light northerly breeze. So with partly cloudy skies, we'll cool it back to, if you can call it cool, 74 for a high. From the Storm Center at Kelloland TV, I'm meteorologist Jay Trobeck.

0: That's Peter Cetera. It's also October 5th. Let's take a look at our celebrity birthdays. They include football player Travis Kelce of the Kansas City Chiefs, also married to Taylor Swift. Travis Kelce is 37 today. Actor Jesse Eisenberg, you know her from The Social Network. He's also in Zombieland and Batman v Superman. Jesse Eisenberg is 43. And actress Kate Winslet, Oscar winner. You know her from The Titanic, Divergent, and more. She is 51 today.
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0: Miley Cyrus with Flowers. I'm Karen. Hope you had a great weekend, and thanks for being here tonight.
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0: Olivia Dean, that's Man I Need. Hi there, I'm Karen Van Zandt. And in your entertainment news for this hour, we're talking Marvel. You know, Avengers Doomsday comes out in December if you're a Marvel fan. Well, Avengers Endgame is back in theaters. It's been out for, I believe, 2 weeks now. And it's out because this is the Encore Edition. So there's extra footage in the Encore Edition that they did not have in the original Avengers Endgame. Well, Avengers Endgame, because of that, is now back at number one on the all-time global box office chart, because that means they have now made $2.92 billion, and it's only been out for, well, about 2 weeks now. By the way, if you're wondering, Spider-Man Brand New Day still holds the record for the domestic box office.
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11: We have a dry forecast through the upcoming weekend. Overnight tonight, clear skies, low 52. Tomorrow, sunny, warm, 80 degrees. That's 13 degrees above average. A south breeze, 5 to 15 miles an hour. On Wednesday, light north breeze, partly cloudy, cooling back to a high of 74. From the Storm Center at Keller Land TV, I'm meteorologist Jay Trowback.

0: Zia with Unstoppable. I'm Karen. That's it for me. Have a great night, and I'll talk to you again tomorrow evening.
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0: Well, it looks like we're going to spend close to $14 billion on Halloween this year, beating last year's record and proving that even the higher prices can't keep people away from getting into the spirit of the Halloween season. Three quarters of us plan to celebrate with candy, costumes, and decorations, accounting for most of the spending. The average person is probably going to shell out about $115, and nearly half of us started shopping for Halloween goodies before October even arrived. There's still a lot of people out there that want to save money by looking at sales, comparing prices, and reusing decorations from previous years. One thing is clear, though. Halloween has officially become a season, not just a day.
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7: Sioux Falls weather. No rain in the forecast for the rest of the week. Today, sunny and very warm, unseasonably warm, high of 80. That's 13 degrees above average. A south breeze, 5 to 15 miles an hour. For your Wednesday, partly cloudy, a gentle north breeze will cool it back to 74. Thursday, partly cloudy, 69. From the Storm Center, Kelloland TV, I'm meteorologist Jay Trobeck.

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0: Olivia Dean and So Easy to Fall in Love. I'm John Laurenti. Do you like to read? 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
9: Sioux Falls weather.
10: Another sunny day today and a warm one. High of 80 this afternoon. Just a gentle south breeze. Then tomorrow, Wednesday, partly cloudy. We'll have a light north breeze, so we'll bring in some slightly cooler air. Still 74 degrees is above average for this time of year. Thursday, partly cloudy and 69. Friday, 76. From the Storm Center, I'm Jay Trobeck.

0: Billy Joel in My Life. Hey, when was the last time you went to a dinner party? Well, maybe it's time to bring him back. It's been found that a number of us who regularly invite friends over has dropped by a whopping 70% since 1975. And some say social media may be partly to blame, making people feel like their homes and gatherings have to be Pinterest perfect before they can host. But a lot of people say what's called scruffy hospitality, say forget about perfection. The idea is simple. Invite people over anyway, whether it's pizza, game night, coffee, or just a good conversation. The goal is connection, not impressing anyone.
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0: with holding me closer. We are now less than a month away from the midterm elections. And what do you feel your vote will mean to in the future? Well, potential voters were asked whether they felt optimistic or pessimistic about the future of the country. And a lot of us are more pessimistic than optimistic. As a matter of fact, 43% of voters expressed optimism compared to close to half who were pessimistic. It doesn't matter which party you're going to vote for. Just get out and vote. That's the important thing. Do it. It's your civil duty to do so. If you can't drive, have someone take you to the polls. If you can't leave your home, use a mail-in ballot. But I implore you, get out and vote on November 3rd.
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8: Another sunny day today and a warm one, high of 80 this afternoon, just a gentle south breeze. Then tomorrow, Wednesday, partly cloudy, we'll have a light north breeze, so we'll bring in some slightly cooler air. Still 74 degrees is above average for this time of year. Thursday, partly cloudy and 69. Friday, 76. From the Storm Center, I'm Jay Trobeck.

0: Taylor Swift with I Knew It, I Knew You. She had a very busy weekend. She celebrated her friend Dakota Johnson's birthday on Saturday Night Live on Saturday. And yesterday, she celebrated her husband's birthday.
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1: weather. No rain in the forecast for the rest of the week. Today, sunny and very warm, unseasonably warm, high of 80. That's 13 degrees above average. A south breeze, 5 to 15 miles an hour. For your Wednesday, partly cloudy, a gentle north breeze will cool it back to 74. Thursday, partly cloudy, 69. From the Storm Center, Kelloland TV, I'm meteorologist Jay Trobeck.

0: I'm John Laurenti. And have you ever experienced phantom vibrations? That's when you think you felt or heard buzzing from your phone, only to look at it and find there's no call or text. 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That's why they're called phantom vibrations.
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0: Eddie Muddy, looking for a ride home. Do you like sad music? Well, I mean, there's some beautiful but sad music, but what the sad music does is it can actually improve your mood when you're feeling down. People recalled something depressing that it had happened to them. Then they recalled what type of music they were listening to right after that incident happened. And choosing beautiful but sad music emerged as the only strategy that people thought had cheered them up. 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
8: Another sunny day today and a warm one, high of 80 this afternoon, just a gentle south breeze. Then tomorrow, Wednesday, partly cloudy, we'll have a light north breeze, so we'll bring in some slightly cooler air. Still 74 degrees is above average for this time of year. Thursday, partly cloudy and 69. Friday, 76. From the Storm Center, I'm Jay Trobeck.

0: matter what kind of mood you're in, that song will always cheer you up. Am I wrong? 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
1: Benson Boone and Beautiful Things. That does it for me. I'm John Laurenti. 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As always, I will leave you with this. Olive oil is actually juice, technically fruit juice, since olives are fruit. Have a good one.
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I'm Tyler, and I know it's only Tuesday, and it's easy for people to get on your nerves and say something irritating. I have found the top five worst expressions that you

0: 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It makes my blood run cold. So let's see what happens here. My former boss used to say number one all the time, and she drove me batty with it. So here we go. Most irritating expressions, number five, with all due respect. Now, you know that means something bad is going to be coming out of their mouth at any second. Number four, at this moment in time, I'm good with that. Number three, I personally, that's a good one, too. Number two, fairly unique. Never heard of that one. But number one, most irritating expression at the end of the day. You knew it was coming. I'm like, oh, no. That one gets a lot of people. Never, ever say that. Please.
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7: A pleasant midweek forecast. Our high today, 83. Mostly sunny skies with a southwest wind at 5 to 10. For tonight, mainly clear, low near 50. Tomorrow, we're back up to 74 in the afternoon with a northwest wind at 5 to 10. And just a little bit cooler on Thursday, but very mild, a high near 70. That's your weather update from the Storm Center at Kettleland TV. I'm meteorologist Brian Karstens.

0: 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I am Tyler, and those clumsy coffee drinkers on their way to work, who do they think they are? I really hope it's not you, because they are the cause of a lot of drama on the roads. What is that drama? I'm going to spill that next on you.
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0: I hope you are having the best Tuesday ever. It's Tyler. You know, there's nothing wrong with people trying to help you out with something, but how about the person who knows something about everything and they don't have a clue about nothing? Seriously, this happens. I read about this today and I'm like, yes, I do know somebody like that. They have a term for it and it's ultra crepidarian. Hopefully I'm saying that right. Ultra crepidarian. You have to have one in your life. You probably have more than one. An ultra crepidarian is someone who gives opinions on topics that they know nothing about. It's almost comical at times. I'm like, oh, so annoying. It's like nobody asked you, but you can't say that because it's rude.
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5: A warm day is ahead in our forecast. Mostly sunny skies and a high temperature at 83. Southwesterly wind at 5 to 10. For tonight, mild conditions continue. Low around 50. Tomorrow, our high drops just a little bit to 74. Northwest wind at 5 to 10. Temperatures on Thursday, close to 70. That's your weather update. From the Storm Center at Keatherland TV, I'm meteorologist Brian Karstens.

0: Good morning. It is true that every time you turn around, Taylor Swift, she seems to pop up out of nowhere. I don't know how she does it. Find out where she popped up again this weekend, coming up next.
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It's Tyler. Good morning to you. Now there's something I could really get into. Red wine versus white wine. Ooh, the battle seems to go on forever and ever and ever without any end. Info on that coming up after Ava Max.

0: Olivia Dean, So Easy to Fall in Love Morning. I always feel that it's never too early to talk about fun stuff, right? Good. Now, calling all wine lovers, here we go. The age-old battle and or question between red versus white wine. Well, I got a couple of facts for you, and I think you're going to love them. Number one, white wine drinkers drink more than red wine drinkers. All right, I can see that. Number two, white wine drinkers pour 9.2% more wine into their glasses than red wine drinkers. Why is that? Are we just crazy about wine? Maybe, but it could be because the clear wine gives the illusion that there's less in the glass, so you keep pouring more wine in. That's the problem. White wine for the win. I mean, that was so easy, right?
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5: A pleasant midweek forecast. Our high today, 83. Mostly sunny skies with a southwest wind at 5 to 10. For tonight, mainly clear, low near 50. Tomorrow, we're back up to 74 in the afternoon with a northwest wind at 5 to 10. And just a little bit cooler on Thursday, but very mild, a high near 70. That's your weather update from the Storm Center at Kettleland TV. I'm meteorologist Brian Karstens.

0: Hope you're having a great morning. My name is Tyler. Ever notice a lot of people you know are having birthdays like in September, right around now in October? Made me wonder about baby names. I've got the most popular from years ago all the way up till now coming up next.
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5: Sioux Falls weather.
6: A warm day is ahead in our forecast. Mostly sunny skies and a high temperature at 83. Southwesterly wind at 5 to 10. For tonight, mild conditions continue. Low around 50. Tomorrow, our high drops just a little bit to 74. Northwest wind at 5 to 10. Temperatures on Thursday, close to 70. That's your weather update. From the Storm Center at Kettleland TV, I'm meteorologist Brian Karstens.

0: Just breathe. Thank you, Faith Hill, for those really good words. I am Tyler with a baby Bieber sighting. You heard that right, a baby Bieber sighting. This could be a one-time thing or something seriously that we're going to have to deal with for a very long time. More information coming up next on his baby son, 2 years old, out in the wild. Uh-oh.
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5: A pleasant midweek forecast. Our high today, 83, mostly sunny skies with a southwest wind at 5 to 10. For tonight, mainly clear, low near 50. Tomorrow, we're back up to 74 in the afternoon with a northwest wind at 5 to 10. And just a little bit cooler on Thursday, but very mild, a high near 70. That's your weather update from the Storm Center at Kettleland TV. I'm meteorologist Brian Karstens.

0: Matthew Wilder, Break My Stride. Maybe a little music trivia that you didn't know about Matthew Wilder is that he was a session singer and songwriter, and he even backed up for Bette Midler on tour back in his heyday. But then he did his solo music, and there you go. We still love this one.
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0: 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That is music from Miles Smith and Stargazing. Are you wondering where your favorite artists are playing? 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

Hey, listen, we play the best music. Bruno Mars on tour right now. It's a great show. If you get a chance to see him, don't miss it. He is such a great entertainer. You know, when he takes the stage, you're like, this guy is definitely special.

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0: What a great song, Crazy, from Aerosmith. And don't forget, today is National Taco Day. What's interesting is that there's about 2% of people in the world that have never had a taco. Now, we need to change that. So if you've never had a taco, today is the day to try something new for sure. A lot of places are running specials for that. So we've got your lunch covered, right?
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8: A warm day is ahead in our forecast. Mostly sunny skies and a high temperature at 83. Southwesterly wind at 5 to 10. For tonight, mild conditions continue. Low around 50. Tomorrow, our high drops just a little bit to 74. Northwest wind at 5 to 10. Temperatures on Thursday, close to 70. That's your weather update. From the Storm Center at Kettleland TV, I'm meteorologist Brian Karstens.
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0: Gotta love this one. Bon Jovi, Wanted Dead or Alive. That was written by John Bon Jovi and Richie Sambora. And that was actually inspired by Bob Seger's Turn the Page. What's interesting is this really was the breakthrough song for their album Slippery When Wet from the 80s, which is obviously a classic for sure. Coming up, we've got some Michael Jackson talking about the 80s and some classics. Oh, yeah. Michael, he delivers too.
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16: Hey, this is Jordan.
17: And it's Brandy.
16: You know what I love about working at Pierre's Body Shop?
17: Is it me?
16: No.
17: Wow, okay. What is it then?
16: I love that we get to help people on some of their worst days and somehow make it a little better.
17: Even when they're standing there staring at their smashed up car?
16: Especially then, because they don't have to worry about a thing. We'll handle the insurance company and take care of all the details.
17: Which is why we have so much fun around here.
16: Well, most of the time.
17: Hey, I'm fun all the time.
16: Says the guy who ate my lunch yesterday.
17: Fair enough.

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0: So talk about a great news story I got to share with you. Well, it was unexpected. A couple was getting married last week in the Outer Banks of North Carolina, but recent storms cut off access to the highway to get there for family and friends. So they posted on social media this dilemma, and they asked locals and visitors to come to celebrate since their friends couldn't be there. Well, over 400 people showed up, and this is great. They did run out of food, but then people started bringing food actually to contribute to the party. So it turned out to be a huge party. Talk about a great memory. Turning a lemon into lemonade. That is what I am saying. That is really, really fun.
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0: 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We're having a good day so far. 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
12: Sunny and warm as we go through the rest of your Tuesday. A high of 83 with a northwest wind at 5 to 10 miles per hour. We'll stay calm tonight with a north wind around 5 miles per hour. Mostly clear and a low of 52. Not as warm on Wednesday, but still above average all the same. We'll have a mix of sun and clouds, a light westerly breeze at 5 to 10 miles per hour, and a high of 74. From the Storm Center at Kelvo Wayne TV, I'm meteorologist Adam Rowe.

0: Well, with fall underway, what are some of the most popular fall activities? Well, watching scary movies is one of them. Eating pumpkin flavor food or drinks, that is like one of the most popular. Putting up Halloween decorations and handing out candy, because obviously Halloween is coming up on the 31st. For me, I absolutely love watching the leaves change color. So beautiful this time of year.
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4: Lots of sunshine and warmth to go around as we go through the rest of your Tuesday. A high of 83, northwest winds at 5 to 10 miles per hour. We'll stay calm tonight, a north wind around 5 miles per hour, mostly clear, and a low of 52. We won't be as warm on Wednesday, a mix of sun and clouds and a light westerly breeze at 5 to 10 miles per hour, but we're still at least getting into the mid-70s. From the Storm Center, I'm meteorologist Adam Rowan.

0: One of my favorites, that is Daughtry and Home. You know, he's got a new record, and it is 11 songs that he's re-recorded, actually, which includes hits like It's Not Over, Home, Over You, What I Want, No Surprise, and What About Now. The album title is There and Back Again, so I'm thinking a Christmas present if you have someone that is into collecting vinyl. This would be a good one.
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0: 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I'm Andy Harris. 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
4: 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Let Mr. Handyman

0: 95.7 Kello FM, small town. That's John Mellencamp. I'm Andy Harris. Happy autumn. Yeah, tis the season. Leaves are starting to change color, and they're going to be falling all over the place. You're going to rake them up, and then what? Well, the city of Sioux Falls says their free leaf and branch drop-off sites are now open. One is on Lyon Boulevard near the fairgrounds, the other on Chambers Street, just west of the hazardous waste facility. And they're open Monday through Saturday, 9 to 5, Sunday, noon to 5, and it will be so until the end of November. 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

0: just might. Oh, I just might. 95.7 Kello FM. I just might. That was Bruno Mars. I'm Andy Harris. 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
8: Lots of sunshine and warmth to go around as we go through the rest of your Tuesday. A high of 83. Northwest winds at 5 to 10 miles per hour. We'll stay calm tonight. A north wind around 5 miles per hour. Mostly clear and a low of 52. We won't be as warm on Wednesday. A mix of sun and clouds and a light westerly breeze of 5 to 10 miles per hour. But we're still at least getting into the mid-70s. From the Storm Center, I'm meteorologist Adam Rowan.

0: 95.7 Kello FM, Shallow, Lady Gaga with Bradley Cooper. I'm Andy Harris. Halloween's coming and the season of scary movies is upon us. And according to a recent survey, the best ghost movies are the following. Number one was The Shining, and that's followed by Poltergeist, Ghost, The Conjuring, and The Sixth Sense. Ghost movies. Other scary movies that are hitting theaters pretty soon include Other Mommy, which looks actually pretty good. Have you seen the trailers for that? Starring Jessica Chastain, that opens Thursday at the Cinemark Century Theaters in Sioux Falls. Not a ghost movie, more of a psychological and supernatural horror film. Looks kind of fun anyway. Got a 40-minute commercial-free music sweep coming up for your workday. It includes Ellie Goulding and Justin Bieber on 95.7 Kello FM.
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0: 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Drift away, Uncle Cracker. I'm Andy Harris. 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
8: A run of dry weather continues overnight. Clear sky, low 49 degrees. Then tomorrow, partly cloudy, a little bit cooler, but still much above average. 74 the high, west breeze 5 to 10. On Thursday, partly cloudy, light southeast breeze, high of 69. Friday, mostly sunny, warming back to 80. From the Storm Center, Kelloland TV, I'm meteorologist Jay Trowback.

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0: 95.7 Kello FM. So easy to fall in love. That was Olivia Dean. My name's Andy Harris. Sioux Falls Stampede Hockey at the Premier Center. Couple of games coming up Friday against the Fargo Force. Puck drop 7:05. And then Monday of next week against the Lincoln Stars. Puck drop then, little after 7 as well. Learn more and buy tickets in events at KelloFM.com. 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
6: Skies will remain dry the next couple of days overnight. Tonight, mostly clear in the low of 49. Tomorrow, partly cloudy, pleasant enough, 74 degrees with a light west breeze. On Thursday, partly cloudy, a little cooler, 69 with a southeast breeze. Friday, mostly sunny, warming back to 80. Saturday, a sunny, breezy 83. From the Storm Center, Kelloland TV, I'm Jay Trowback.

0: 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I'm Andy Harris. 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

but still much above average. 74 the high, west breeze 5 to 10. On Thursday, partly cloudy, light southeast breeze, high of 69. Friday, mostly sunny, warming back to 80. From the Storm Center at Keloland TV, I'm meteorologist Jay Trowback.

0: As Lady Gaga and Poker Face, the sound of cell phones ringing can seriously interfere with your focus and peace of mind. Yeah, tell me about it. When a cell phone rings, it can slow decision making, it can hamper recall, and it impairs how the brain works for everyone within hearing distance. Silence your ringer once you step into the office, not to mention before getting behind the wheel.
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